so fresh. 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

It's nice to walk Dun Laoghaire's pier again. 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

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Oh, mama, can this really be the end? To be stuck in

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Printed roses on your dress. Darkened light in a fool's clothing. Body is bright, body is bright. A wagon full of big-eyed cattle, void with potato faces, girls with red hands. My head is rolling full of ocean. She's a bad bird to be proud of. But you lack leadership qualities. A white steamer, stuck in the afternoon. He told us to double back. The run of birds in small backyards, catching the morning ferry. Dark curtain of rain. Body is bright. A dark curtain of rain. A dark curtain of rain.

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Plowshare. Two. 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So hard.

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Buildings pushed over. 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

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And the Lord said, and the Lord said, I burned down your cities.

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I was about to take

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It was the stomping thing. Thank you very much. I'm going to do the Send You On Your Way song. This is a Send You On Your Merry Way song. Thank you so much, you guys. I once was watching Todd Snyder, who I love, love, love. I think he's so great. And he said, you know, yeah, you're going to say I ripped this melody off from Dylan, but he ripped it off from somebody else. And I happen to know for a fact that I did. Yeah, I probably ripped this melody off from Dylan, but I know for a fact you ripped it off from somebody else. So it's like one of those melodies set for grabs anyway. Thank you so much for listening. And this is your Send You On Your Way song. Thanks a lot.

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He used to watch the news, but he don't anymore, ain't none of it new, it's the same as before. He figures all any of it's any good for, keeping everybody bored till they're

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He likes to drink a beer or two every now and again. He always had more dogs than he ever had friends. Bob ain't light in the loafers. He might kneel, but he never bends over.

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Whoever said that doesn't know. I'm pretty sure that I don't know.

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Let's let the man.

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0: 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I've swallowed beer like a cartoon. And if old Waylon of the moon will we be singing with him soon? I will learn to look away when there are things I cannot bear. Perhaps you'll sing a different tune. Perhaps we'll learn to tell the difference. And there are people that I know, you learn to live within their limits. And we are lucky to be so completely interactive.
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New mother picks up and settles her son. 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Red is gray and yellow white, but we decide which is right and which is an illusion.

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And you are so gay with Parisian demands, you can run around. Your view of society screws up my mind like you'll never know. Lead me away, come inside, see my mind.

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You are shadow and glitter is out of sight. No court is on, could begin.

Won't you tell them I said thanks for waiting for me? Tell my boy to help his mom at home.